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A Luke Bryan concert just turned into one of those stories that hits you right in the chest. 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
1: Luke Bryan's farm tour stop in California last weekend just turned into something way bigger than a concert. It happened on this ranch in Elk Grove, where the rancher's wife had always dreamed of hosting a country concert someday. Problem is, she passed away before it could happen. Then out of nowhere, the rancher gets a call asking if they'd want to host a Luke Bryan farm tour stop on their property. Tell me that's not some cosmic country song kind of stuff right there. The rancher said you got to believe she had something to do with this. And honestly, even if you're the kind of person who rolls your eyes at signs from above, this one's hard to argue with. Also, can we appreciate that Luke Bryan's farm tour still feels like actual country music? Dirt roads, ranches, real people, emotional stories. Not some influencer sipping vodka out of a cowboy boot backstage pretending they know what a hay bale smells like. That's the stuff that sticks with you. And that's your breakdown.

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1: I got to ask you something because I my beard game is not even close to where yours is, but is that still El Natural or do you just ferment it?
2: Cause
1: it
2: no.
1: Really?
2: All natural.
1: Really? You got a couple poking through there. All right. Okay. Fair. Mine is just like, I'm glad mine's finally semi-symmetrical because for years it was like all the gray was coming in on this side. And I like to joke that's because I drive the most. And it's the brakes, you know, in your right side ear when you're driving and your wife's like, brake, brake, brake. Like, they're a half mile down the road, bro. Like, you relax. We're not going to hit them. Like, I survived my entire life. Yeah, the stressed outside comes here. So now when we ride the motorcycle, you know, she grabs, it digs her nails in both sides of the vest. So I feel like the grays are coming in on both sides. Yeah, yeah. So that's what it is. But, man, I am envious that you know, you're in your mid-30s, late-30s, and, like, it's still, like, it's there. Like, yeah, you've still got it.
2: No, it's definitely – I haven't just fermented yet. And I feel like I'm – I feel like I can still – I feel like I got a good year, good few years before my two sons really start to take a toll on the grays. But, yeah, as of now, I'm still all natural, baby. Still rocking.
1: I remember the first time you cut the beard short, everyone freaked out. Like, yeah. What did you do? It's like – you. Not like you snipped your vocal cords, you trimmed the beard.
2: Yeah, that caused some. I got a lot of comments about, you know, grow the beard back out, and I was like, well, it will, guys. I can't make it grow any faster. Yeah,
1: it's not an overnight decision. It takes a little bit of time to make that happen.
2: Yeah, but no, I trimmed it up. I mean, I don't know. I think just like maybe I cut my hair shorter, and then I was like, well, if I cut my hair shorter, I cut my beard shorter, and then it got to where I was like, all right, well, my daughter does grab it less when it's that far away, so.
1: Fair.
2: Yeah, so it could...

I just happened to look at the calendar of the studio here, and Monday's June 1st. Like, the month of May is over on Sunday. Like, are you kidding me? We're almost 5 months into 2026. And as big of a dumpster fire as the start of this year has been, it's flown by. At least it's been a fast-paced dumpster fire, no matter your perspective.

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We've got 60 days to make $40,000 for Fisher House. It's B-Dub. We crossed over the $10,000 mark yesterday. Excited for some things coming up over the next couple months to raise some money, but your donation.

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Apparently, the fastest growing city in America right now is Charlotte, North Carolina. It's beat up. And that explains why every person you know suddenly has a cousin who just moved there for better opportunities and now won't stop posting brewery photos with their golden retriever. Charlotte added over 20,000 people in 1 year. 20,000. That's not growth. That's a Buc-ee's opening. And the suburb of Fort Mill growing even faster, which is exactly what happens when people move somewhere because it's affordable. Then tell everybody else about it on TikTok. Real solid strategy there, gang. Locals are already worried Charlotte's turning into Atlanta with the traffic, higher prices, and nonstop construction. And honestly, you know a city's changing when residents stop saying y'all should move here and start saying we're full like it's a Cracker Barrel parking lot on a Sunday after church. You can almost hear longtime residents whispering, remember when you could get across town in 15 minutes? Yeah, grandparents everywhere say that right before they yell at a cloud.

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Brown & Brown.

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18: Like Mama said, life is like a box of chocolates. 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What are we going to get at Fast Eddie's?
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17: 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And it's called the Eddie. It's the king of all foods.
18: Like Mr. Shannon always said, if you're 21 in the mood, come on over to that Clark Bridge and come see Fast Eddie's Bon Air in beautiful Alton, Illinois.
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0: ends.
1: There's a conversation trending about single-person luxuries. And honestly, some of these sound less like luxuries and more like witness protection for introverts. It's B-dub. You know, for example, when you're single, you know your chocolate cake will still be there tomorrow. You ever like open up the fridge and see the empty plate sitting there like a crime scene? Oh, I had one bite. Yeah, one bite the size of a lawnmower tire, Susan. And single people apparently get to leave scissors where they belong. Imagine that. In relationships, kitchen scissors become mythical creatures. You know they exist, but nobody's seen them since February. Then there's the thermostat war. One person's comfortable is another person's filing for survival. You're sweating under a ceiling fan while they're wrapped in a blanket dressed like they're crossing the Yukon. Luckily, my wife and I are on the same page with the temperature, so most of the time it's fine. Except for maybe like once a month. If you pick up what I'm throwing down. The biggest one, though, doing absolutely nothing all weekend with zero explanation. No brunch plans, no farmer's market, no we should get out of the house. Just sweatpants, Oreos, WWE, and the freedom to rot peacefully on the couch like God intended. And honestly, the full freedom to fart one, that's less a luxury and more a constitutional right.

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1: So Luke Bryan's farm tour stopped in Elk Grove, California last weekend. And the ranch where the concert happened belonged to a couple who always dreamed of hosting a country show out there someday. But the rancher's wife passed away before it could happen. Then out of nowhere, the husband gets a random phone call asking if they want to host a Luke Bryan concert on the property. And his response, you got to believe she had something to do with this. And listen, I know some people hear stories like that and go, nah. But also, if there's one group of people capable of pulling strings from heaven, it's country women. You know it. These are the same women who can organize an entire family reunion, remember everybody's birthday, and somehow still haunt you because you forgot to thaw the chicken. Meanwhile, Luke Bryan's out here unknowingly becoming part of this family's full circle moment. That's the stuff that you can't manufacture. Also, imagine telling people your ranch hosted a Luke Bryan concert because your late wife possibly called in a favor from the afterlife. That's the most country sentence ever spoken. That's your breakdown.

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We continue our conversation with Jordan Davis on the show coming up tomorrow and get you into the final weekend of May, if you can believe it already. Have a great night. I will talk to you tomorrow.

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3: I'm Becca, and here's what's happening this week in Nashville. Keith Urban is releasing his new album, Flow State, next Friday, June 12th, and he's described it as a yacht rock covers album, and some people may not be familiar with what exactly constitutes yacht rock, so Keith Urban explains.
4: It's really a genre that's been sort of created or criteriated or whatever you want to call it by some guys maybe in the 2000s or something that had a YouTube channel. They just sort of put together the fact that there's a whole bunch of songs that came out in the late 70s, early 80s in a soft rock kind of vein that all seem to fit the vibe of being out on the water, kind of yacht rock vibe. They don't have to be songs about sailing and water and waves and all that nonsense. There's just a vibe about them that just fits really good.
3: And again, Keith's new album, Flow State, will be out June 12th. Parker McCollum has been announced as a new brand ambassador for Under Armour. Parker says he grew up wearing the brand when he was an athlete in school. And as part of their partnership, Parker will appear in campaigns and he'll wear the Under Armour brand both on stage and off. And you'll see Parker in his first Under Armour campaign for their new Bouncy Tee, which is said to be the perfect performance t-shirt. Chris Jansen is an avid fisherman, and so I asked him, if you were headed out for the perfect day of fishing, what would you need to bring with you?
5: All I need for a perfect day of fishing is literally a quick stop off at Bass Pro Shops. I would get a couple Whopper Ploppers. I would get a signature left-handed over and under Bass Pro rod and reel, preferably white if I can get it. I love that ultralight carbon rod. I'm getting real specific here. Anything in the Bill Dance line works too. Johnny Morris's line works great. Some purple worms and just a simple Bass Pro tackle box and probably a box of worms from the gas station or something. And just hit on out there and get her done. That's what I need to go fishing.
3: And that's what's happening this week in Nashville. And here's Chris Jansen with Me and a Beer, brought to you by Harpet 66.

0: 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I need a little range,
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4: I'm Becca, and here's what's happening this week in Nashville. Keith Urban is releasing his new album, Flow State, next Friday, June 12th, and he's described it as a yacht rock covers album, and some people may not be familiar with what exactly constitutes yacht rock, so Keith Urban explains.
5: It's really a genre that's been sort of created or criteriated or whatever you want to call it by some guys maybe in the 2000s or something that had a YouTube channel. They just sort of put together the fact that there's a whole bunch of songs that came out in the late 70s, early 80s in a soft rock kind of vein that all seem to fit the vibe of being out on the water, kind of yacht rock vibe. They don't have to be songs about sailing and water and waves and all that nonsense. There's just a vibe about them that just fits really good.
4: And again, Keith's new album, Flow State, will be out June 12th. Parker McCollum has been announced as a new brand ambassador for Under Armour. Parker says he grew up wearing the brand when he was an athlete in school. And as part of their partnership, Parker will appear in campaigns and he'll wear the Under Armour brand both on stage and off. And you'll see Parker in his first Under Armour campaign for their new Bouncy Tee, which is said to be the perfect performance t-shirt. Chris Jansen is an avid fisherman, and so I asked him, if you were headed out for the perfect day of fishing, what would you need to bring with you?
6: All I need for a perfect day of fishing is literally a quick stop off at Bass Pro Shops. I would get a couple Whopper Ploppers. I would get a signature left-handed over and under Bass Pro rod and reel, preferably white if I can get it. I love that ultralight carbon rod. I'm getting real specific here. Anything in the Bill Dance line works too. Johnny Morris's line works great. Some purple worms and just a simple Bass Pro tackle box and probably a box of worms from the gas station or something, and just hit on out there and get her done. That's what I need to go fishing.
4: And that's what's happening this week in Nashville. And here's Chris Jansen with Me and a Beer, brought to you by Harbit City.

0: That's Chris Jansen, Me and a Beer, brought to you by Harpeth 60 Records, this week in Nashville.
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2: I'm Becca, and here's what's happening this week in Nashville. Keith Urban is releasing his new album, Flow State, next Friday, June 12th, and he's described it as a yacht rock covers album, and some people may not be familiar with what exactly constitutes yacht rock, so Keith Urban explains.
3: It's really a genre that's been sort of created or criteriated or whatever you want to call it by some guys maybe in the 2000s or something that had a YouTube channel. They just sort of put together the fact that there's a whole bunch of songs that came out in the late 70s, early 80s in a soft rock kind of vein that all seem to fit the vibe of being out on the water, kind of yacht rock vibe. They don't have to be songs about sailing and water and waves and all that nonsense. There's just a vibe about them that just fits really good.
2: And again, Keith's new album, Flow State, will be out June 12th. Parker McCollum has been announced as a new brand ambassador for Under Armour. Parker says he grew up wearing the brand when he was an athlete in school. And as part of their partnership, Parker will appear in campaigns and he'll wear the Under Armour brand both on stage and off. And you'll see Parker in his first Under Armour campaign for their new Bouncy Tee, which is said to be the perfect performance t-shirt. Chris Jansen is an avid fisherman, and so I asked him, if you were headed out for the perfect day of fishing, what would you need to bring with you?
4: All I need for a perfect day of fishing is literally quick stuff off at Bass Pro Shops. I would get a couple Whopper Ploppers. I would get a signature left-handed over and under Bass Pro rod and reel, preferably white if I can get it. I love that ultralight carbon rod. I'm getting real specific here. Anything in the Bill Dance line works too. Johnny Morris's line works great. Some purple worms and just a simple Bass Pro tackle box and probably a box of worms from the gas station or something, and just hit on out there and get her done. That's what I need to go fishing.
2: And that's what's happening this week in Nashville. And here's Chris Jansen with Me and a Beer, brought to you by Harpet 6.

0: That's Chris Jansen, Me and a Beer, brought to you by Harpeth 60 Records, this week in Nashville.
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0: Jesse.
1: I get so annoyed when people excessively say bless you when people sneeze.
0: Anna.
2: I have a shopping problem. As I get older, I'm like, maybe I should go to like shopping counseling.
0: Jesse and Anna on 92.3 WIL.
1: Good morning. It is Friday.
2: I had the shortest week ever.
1: Yeah, I know. When did you come back to work? Wednesday?
2: Wednesday. So it's been a short week for me. Would you guys be okay with dating your friend's ex or vice versa, them dating one of your exes?
1: The first answer to the first question, would I date a friend's ex? I don't think so. I don't, there's a funny way to say this, but I don't want to, put my pencil in the same pencil sharpener as a buddy.
2: Oh God, that is.
1: No, not the right way to say it.
2: That's insane. Mm. I hated that.
1: I know, but
2: that was awful.
1: I don't know. Jake, I know your answer.
3: Yeah, no, I mean, I'm married now. Back in the day, I mean, I don't care.
1: You did. Did you do it though? Back
3: in the day? Actually, yes.
2: If the pencil fits, sharpen it.
3: Yeah, that's right.
2: Is that what they? That's a good one.
1: Did you throw your hot dog down the same hallway your friend threw his hot dog down?
2: Jesse. Yeah. Oh my! It's way too early for this. Okay.
3: Dip the pen in another person's ink.
1: That's what I'm talking
2: about.
1: The
2: reason I brought this up is because a survey said only 58% of people would be bothered if a friend dated their ex, and I thought it would be like 95% or something crazy. I would never. Any way around. I think it's
1: the other way around, though. Like, if would I be bothered if, let's say Jake was single. If he dated, first of all, I'd be shocked. If he, I don't know if we have the same type.
2: I don't think so.
1: I don't necessarily, but would I don't think I'd like that. That would be kind of weird because now it's like, it depends who broke up with who.
2: And that's not specified. Like, so what about you, Jake? Would you care if Jesse started dating one of your exes?
3: If Mel and I got a divorce and he started dating Mel, I mean, I would
1: probably wouldn't like that.
3: That would be a little weird.
1: The mother of your children?
2: A little weird?
3: With the children,
2: you wouldn't
3: that's
2: quit?
3: That's thing,
2: insane.
1: What if she got married and they start calling me dad?
2: Jesse's a stepfather.
1: Oh, he got quiet.
2: This is out of control.
3: He found his limit.
1: There it is. All right, it's 92.3 WIL, new country for the STL.

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12: Izzy, what's going on, man?
13: You know what, Eddie boy, I've been pretty busy. Got to get out there and got to do the mowing.
12: Yep, I'll tell you what, when you get done mowing the grass...
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13: Like Mama said, life is like a box of chocolates. You never know what you're going to get, except at Fast Eddie's Bon Air. What are we going to get at Fast Eddie's?
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12: 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And it's called the Eddie. It's the king of all foods.
13: Like Mr. Shannon always said, if you're 21 and in the mood, come on over to that Clark Bridge and come see Fast Eddie's Bon Air in beautiful Alton, Illinois.
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0: Time for another round of a game that we love to play called We Got the Beat. It is led by our producer, Jake, and it is a contest between me and my co-host, Anna, and it involves singing. Jake, explain how this works.
1: I'm going to play a song, and you guys are going to sing along to the song one at a time, and randomly, while you're singing, I'm going to drop the music out. Your job is to stay on beat.
0: Okay.
1: Pretty simple. We're going to have Anna go first today.
2: Great.
1: Are you ready to find out what your song is?
2: La, la, la, la, la, la, la.
1: It is. Flip it over. Dierks Bentley, What Was I Thinking?
2: Oh, this one's got some. Song.
1: Anna, great. Here we go.
3: Oh, I knew there'd be help. But
2: that crossed my mind a little too late. I was thinking about a little white tank top sitting right there in the middle by me. I was thinking about a long kiss. Man, just got to get going where the night might lead. I know what I was feeling. What was I thinking?
1: Yeah! That was very good! Oh my gosh!
0: On pitch, but on time.
2: Time ever.
0: Yeah. Here we go.
1: That's it.

What was I thinking? On the other side, she was hollering faster. Took a dirt road, had the radio blasting. Hit the honky-tonk for a little close dance. What was I thinking?

0: Hey!
1: No! You were not on beat.
2: Oh, I thought you were cheering for me.
1: No! You were not on beat. I was.
0: It was pretty
1: correct?
0: Good. But Anna was better this time, I think. For the first time in the history of this competition.
1: Yes!
2: You know what?
0: I think she may be
2: I agree.
0: Here.
2: Anna!
0: Yeah! Yeah!
3: You're amazing,
1: yeah!
3: Anna!
1: Yeah! Yeah! Yeah!
2: Man,
0: I love it.
2: We were due for that.
0: Yeah. Congratulations, Anna.
2: Thank you. I'm exhausted. I don't want to play this song anymore. I'm exhausted. That's We Got the Beat. All right, it's 92.3 WIL, New Country for the STL.

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0: Anna, you get the first question of the morning out of our Truth Jar. It's all about giving us an honest answer. A literal jar in the cupboard, and we take it out. There's probably 30 questions in there right now, just based on how they look. They're all folded up. I've already taken your question out, and here you go. Anna, have you ever been made fun of for something you wore?
2: Oh, yeah, all the time. When I was a kid, all the time. Remember, I was wearing my Cousin Michael's hand-me-down overalls.
0: Oh, yeah, the whole family, cousins and sisters.
2: So, yes, let's think about as an adult, the most recent time I can think of, this was a few years ago, Jesse, and you know about it. Remember when we went to a concert and we were not working. This was in our free time, but it was a country concert. And so we ended up posting some pictures of it to our social media. I was wearing a very low cut top and I didn't have a bra on. And like the girls were just really showing off that night. I thought it was okay because it wasn't a work event. It was just like a concert that we went to in our own time.
0: Don't
2: be Mr. the rules and this and that. I don't want to hear it. We were not working. We didn't make any announcements, nothing.
0: Okay. Photo, we were with a famous country artist backstage, which we were back there because of where we work.
2: Yes.
0: So
2: Anyways,
0: we were representing. Continue.
2: Don't make me feel bad. So I got ripped apart on Facebook. Like, because of my shirt. The girls is all hanging out. And people just ripped into me about how I was a little nasty girl. They couldn't believe it. All of this. I mean, it was bad. Jake doesn't know this story. I cried about it because I was like, my gosh. Yeah. Like, I'm just getting ripped apart. One woman, I will never forget what she said. She was like, what did she say? She's like, they don't look good enough to go braless.
0: Dang.
2: And I'm like, girl, at this time, I'm not even 30 yet. I'm like, girl, I'm like 28 or 29, you know? I'm like, what the heck? So at the time, it upset me. Now I think it's funny, and I will admit this. Looking back, it was a little much. That's not a choice I would make at this age.
0: I remember being, I don't want to say I was uncomfortable that night, but I definitely was like, okay, I definitely, and my eyes are less eye contact than normal. And I got to tell you, this is where I got to tell you the truth about something here, Anna.
2: What? Are you going to make me feel bad? Oh my gosh.
0: No,
2: what?
0: No. This is actually from last week. Remember when I did the whole post of you with your photos for your birthday?
2: Yeah.
0: Anna's birthday was on Monday.
2: Yeah.
0: I had to go back in time and look through a bunch of photos. That photo showed up and I could not skip past it fast enough. I was like, I can't see this. I can't see this. Cause you're like a sister to me. And I'm like, I don't, no, doesn't exist.
2: I was like, they were just like, honestly, they were covered. They were just like, it was just like a deep V. You know why? I didn't have a bra on. It was a flimsy shirt. That's all I could say. Mm. And I still go braless, but just not with like that kind of shirt.
0: Yeah, you're.
2: It was like a club shirt.
0: Your
2: like,
0: chest needed therapy because it was looking for support.
2: I will still say I looked good. I did not look bad. It was just a little like.
0: Let's repost it. Jake, post it, please.
2: No.
3: I want to see this, but I haven't seen it.
0: Nasty,
2: weird.
0: Boy.
3: I'm just, how bad can it be?
0: You'll just see.
2: I'm not going to show it to you.
0: I'll airdrop it to you. I've got
2: now
0: it right here.
2: Everyone's like digging through Facebook.
0: That's our truth jar. 92.3 WIL, new country for the STL.

0: 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Chance Gotch has your first alert weather report.
1: We'll be tracking some spotty chances of some showers and storms. Still a lot of dry time. Increased coverage expected off to the southwest of the St. Louis metropolitan area. Then up to 81 degrees this afternoon. Saturday and Sunday, some more chances of some spotty showers and storms. Still a decent amount of dry time. Areas to the southwest seeing increased chances once again. As we head off into Monday, the last chance of some spotty showers and storms will start to dry up into portions of next week with highs towards the mid to lower 80s. From the First Alert 4 Weather Center, I'm meteorologist Chance Gotch for WIL.
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0: Jesse and Anna.
1: I had a nail in my car tire for a month, and I kept getting the warning like every 2 or 3 days, hey, low air in your tire.
2: Oh my gosh.
1: Getting this air pump out in the back of my car and pumping it back up, and then I'd get the warning the next day and pump it back up. I finally got tired of it when I was having to do it like 3 times a day.
3: Because 3 times a day?
1: Tires are super expensive. I just got this car like a year and a half ago, and it only has 22,000 miles on this tire. I've already had to replace one of the tires, and I'm like, I don't want to spend $400. And you know, they can patch the holes.
3: Yeah.
1: It has never worked. Every time I've ever gone in to get my tire, you know, the hole patch, mm-hmm. they're like, oh, it's in the side. It's always in the side of the tire.
2: Sidewall.
3: So, how do you go into the shop? I'm always like, hey, I don't have the money to fix this. Is there anything at all you can do?
1: I essentially did that without saying that. Anyway, I go into the shop and I go, hey, can you take a look at this? He comes back out 15 minutes later. He goes, oh, got it all fixed back up. Car's out front. I go, all right, well, how much do I owe you? And he goes, it's on the house. Just say nice things about us.
3: Oh my gosh.
1: So thank you, tire discounters. That was incredible. And now I've got plenty of air and it's not going anywhere.
3: Wow. That's super awesome that you, but it's so funny because if this was flip-flopped and the one who did it, Jesse, I'd be like, are you an idiot?
2: You can't do that. That's too much time.
1: Right? I know. Go ahead. Call me an idiot.
3: Yeah, you are. What a waste of time.
1: You don't have to be mean. Jesus.
3: I don't care. It's 92.

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1: Had a barbecue stain on my white t-shirt. She was 92.3 WIL with Jesse and Anna. Every once in a while, I have to pinch myself because I know childhood Anna would be freaking out if she knew that we get to talk to Tim McGraw. I'm very excited. He's coming to Hollywood Casino Amphitheater September 17th. I've never seen him in concert. And we've got Tim on the phone. I think he was like running behind. Tim,
2: yes.
1: Good morning.
3: Hey, good morning.
2: Hey, we heard you just pulled in the parking lot. Did you slide in sideways like Charla said that
3: just
2: you
3: might? Just about.
2: Tim.
3: Yeah, I was screaming this morning. I'm lucky I didn't get pulled over.
2: Dude, that would have been a great story. We even had less time to talk about your new music. But first of all, hold on. We got to make this official, Anna. Let's please welcome to the show the 2026 Country Music Hall of Fame inductee, Tim McGraw.
3: That still hasn't sunk in yet.
2: When do you get like the, have they put the plaque of you up on the wall at the museum yet?
3: No, I think there's and sometime in October is the official ceremony where they do all of that stuff and my whole family comes in and all that. So the actual full ceremony, I think, is in October. So I'm excited about it. It's something that you never think of when you get in this business. You know, you think on one hand, it's sort of you're sort of at a dichotomy as an artist when you get in this business. On one hand, you want to be the biggest artist there's ever been. On the other hand, you just hope that you can make enough money to survive and do it for a living. But Hall of Fame's never in the picture.
1: Well, congratulations. That's very exciting. We've been playing MacArthur.
3: Oh, yeah.
1: That you're on with everybody. And I'm a lyric person, so I'm always like listening to hear what the story's about. And this is essentially a story about a family, and they have this land, and it doesn't matter how much money they're offered, like they want to hold on to that land because it's special to them. So I was thinking about you, Tim. What would the thing be that no matter how much money you were offered, you're like, no, I'll never sell this. This is like priceless to me.
3: There's a couple of things. One is actually you talk about sliding in sideways. Is the car I drove in here today is like a almost 25 year old Cadillac Escalade that I've driven forever, and whoa, I can't get rid of it. It's so sentimental because for years I would find French fries and toys from Happy Meals in it from driving the girls around and from going to cheerleader practices and to football games and softball games and basketball games. So it's like my baby. I drive it everywhere.
2: But isn't that like also the vehicle that you, when you are like previewing your new music, you make sure it sounds good in the Escalade before you release
3: exactly
2: it?
3: Exactly right. It's got the best stereo of anything that I have. I always check all the mixes in it.
2: We're talking to Tim McGraw. And speaking of the things that you would or would not get rid of, Tim, you did get rid of a class ring many, many years ago. You pawned it off for $20. You got a brand new song that's out called Pawn Shop Guitar. You co-wrote this. Is this the first song you've kind of written about yourself along with Tom Douglas that's kind of like a biographical song, biography a little bit?
3: Viagra song?
1: I've never heard that word. Biographical?
3: I think It's Your Love is more of a Viagra.
2: Oh, okay. Yeah, I get it. It's him. Wow.
3: No, it's probably the closest thing that I've ever written that's so close to me and to my life. And there's a couple of songs that are going to be on the new record that I think I ended up writing 4 or 5 on the new record, and a couple of them are hit pretty close to home.
2: Well, Tim, it's great chatting with you. You're going to be back at Hollywood Casino Amphitheater September 17th, and fans can get tickets at 92.3WIL.com. 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
3: The other one. Yeah, I'll work on that.
2: All right, Tim, thank you so much.
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0: Jesse and Anna.
1: Jesse and Anna doing Give Me a Compliment. It's okay to ask for a compliment. You just tell us what's going on in your life. What about you, Erica?
2: I should have said this earlier, but this is going on my third week of line dancing and just trying to, like, really get it because the steps, I'm a bit like my dad and I have no rhythm. So just trying to figure out how to get the steps because everybody else seems to be getting them.
1: Oh, Erica, I want to compliment you on fighting through the fire. I was filmed one time trying to learn line dancing and people said I looked angry. And I was because I couldn't figure it out.
2: It's so hard.
1: It's, you'll get it eventually, but I mean, how many hours do I need?
3: No, it's hard. The other dancers can do what they do and follow directions, and you just get out there and stomp your feet and clap your hands.
2: Thank you.
1: That's great advice, Anna.
3: I try my best.
1: Stomp your hands, clap your hands. Ballroom dancer. Let's go to Trish. Trish, how can we compliment you?
4: Hi. I guess I'm learning how to cook and I'm trying not to burn dinner anymore. And I've made a goal to learn from TikTok.
1: TikTok. Oh, man. Oh. So are you having to, like, rewind the video and pause it a lot?
4: Yeah, it's kind of like I'm just really trying to really learn how to cook. So it's not helpful. Like,
3: no, that's a great idea. I get recipes from TikTok all the time. Is there a recipe that you've made lately that turned out good?
4: That, like, pasta that you put it with the cheese and then, like, put the tomato.
3: Oh, the feta cheese?
4: Yeah.
3: Ooh, I made that. Yeah, that's actually my boyfriend, Mr. Man, that's one of his favorite things. I made it without the pasta and I made it like a dip and we put little bread in it. It's like feta cheese and tomatoes, Jesse, and some seasoning, and you just bake it. It's easy.
4: Yeah, it's been a hit. Everybody loves it.
1: Classic.
4: I'm like, oh, I'm glad it's not burning.
1: Yes. Hey, good for you.
3: Chef Trish.
1: Yes.
3: All right.
1: Trish, you have a great day.
4: Thanks. I'm so excited. This is amazing.
1: All right. 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
1: Jesse and Anna.
0: Morning, Mary. How can we compliment you?
2: Hi, good morning. So my thing is, I'm 40 something years old, and I'm dating this wonderful man, and we've been together about 3 months, met on Tinder, as you do, and the thing is, he's 12 years younger than I am, and I'm a little nervous about, like, sort of, you know, bringing him into my social circle and having people make fun of me and tease me for, you know, robbing the cradle or whatever, and I just...
0: Okay, hold on,
3: Mary.
0: Does he act a lot younger than you? Like, is he mature?
2: He keeps saying that I'm a giant toddler. He's the mature one.
0: So I don't think you have anything to worry about. I say, you know what? Get out there and you find that man wherever you got to find him.
3: Cougar.
0: Yeah.
3: Girl,
0: get
3: them
0: claws out.
3: Hey, if you guys are happy, he's good looking, you're good looking, go for it. Who cares? Age is just a number.
0: Let me ask you this. First of all, I want to compliment you on not caring about age, even though you are a little bit right now. Would you date somebody that's 12 years older than you?
2: I have, actually, yeah.
0: Okay, wow.
3: Just all over the wide swath.
2: Well, you know, you never know what you like until you try everything on the buffet. You know what I'm saying?
3: Oh, I love that. Fill up the plate. Okay. Ooh. Mary, go ahead. I love that. Don't feel insecure at all about it. I think that's awesome.
2: Awesome. Thank you.
0: You're welcome. Man, we're out here changing lives.
3: Make me feel good.
0: We'll do another round of Give Me a Compliment coming up on Monday. New Country for the STL on 92.3 WIL.

0: 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Chance Gotch has your first alert weather report.
1: We'll be tracking some spotty chances of some showers and storms. Still a lot of dry time. Increased coverage expected off to the southwest of the St. Louis metropolitan area. Then up to 81 degrees this afternoon. Saturday and Sunday, some more chances of some spotty showers and storms. Still a decent amount of dry time. Areas to the southwest seeing increased chances once again. As we head off into Monday, the last chance of some spotty showers and storms will start to dry up into portions of next week with highs towards the mid to lower 80s. From the First Alert 4 Weather Center, I'm meteorologist Chance Gotch for WIL.
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2: DJs.
1: There. 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So if you're going to go, just do it online first. I don't know. Should I cart Mr. Man along to this?
2: Well,
1: I thought he was going to propose to me on our trip to Seattle.
2: This is getting serious. Somebody yesterday, don't ask me who because I don't remember. Somebody asked me how long it's going to take him to propose to you. And I made a guess.
1: Do you want to tell me the guess?
2: I don't know. Should I tell you the guess? I don't want to jinx everything.
1: No, just tell me because I have my own guess.
2: I said it'll be sometime, probably in the fall, sometime in the next, before the end of the year. That's my guess.
1: Oh, this year?
2: Mm-hmm.
1: See, I don't think that. I think it would be like another year.
2: Okay. Well, you certainly sound like you want it to happen.
1: Why is Jake smiling? Do you guys know something I don't know?
2: No, we just know you and we can read your body language. And
1: where's he going to do it?
2: Okay. Some things are allowed to be secretive still.
1: Don't tell me about it because that'll kill me.
2: No, I don't know anything.
1: All right.
2: I don't know.
1: Ella Langley. Her new album, Dandelion, is now the best-selling album by a female artist in the U.S. this year. She's killing it. Dandelion was also number one on the Billboard 200. Remember that? It was the largest streaming debut for a country album by a female artist. She has expanded now from country music just to everybody. Everyone loves her because she's awesome, and I'm obsessed. There's a Florida influencer, and their traffic stop went viral because a deputy cited her for holding a cell phone with her right hand while she was driving, but she doesn't have a right hand. And the body cam footage went viral.
3: You drove past me holding the phone with your right hand, manipulating that phone. I mean, I saw you with the phone in your hand.
4: Obviously not. So you want to just call this a day?
3: I don't want to call it a day. You had a hand up. Hand to God, you don't have 20 hands.
4: Hand to God.
3: The other hand to God, you don't have 20 hands.
4: Hand to God.
2: Hand to God. Now, when she says hand to God in the video, she literally puts her stub up.
1: Don't call it that. Her right arm that doesn't have a hand.
2: Yeah, I thought I summed it up pretty quickly.
1: She held that up.
2: She held it up.
1: Yes.
2: Hand to God. And then she does a hand to God. She has no right hand. The cop, I think, was embarrassed at that point. He's like, oh, God.
1: He made her hold up her left hand and say it.
2: I saw it.
1: She didn't have the right
2: hand. She held the other one up too.
1: I'm like, so I did find out that, like, he gave her a distracted driving citation, but it was dismissed at the deputy's request. So I think after all of that, he's like, you know what? I'm just going to call it a day.
2: Wow. She got that taken care of single-handedly.
1: Oh,
2: Nice work.
1: Girl.
2: Go on.
1: Me too. I do want to do a rare fourth thing. I've never done a fourth. Four things you need to know.
2: Okay.
1: I just want to congratulate Ashley and Cheyenne. They were the winners of the trip to Jamaica. So they get to stay at any Sandals or Beaches resorts in Jamaica. Beaches. What was Casey on? Like a four-wheeler thing?
2: Yeah. She was four-wheeling.
1: They get to do that. They just get to do it all. And I'm really excited for them.
2: Yeah, congrats. If you want to see the video of Casey surprising them on the phone, you can do that now. It's up on our WIL socials. And that is four things. Okay, Anna was ready to correct you. Four things you need to know. 92.3 WIL.

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The rumors are true. Jesse just needs 1 second to name a 90s country song. And he knows the title and the artist. 1 second at the beginning of the song. And he knows the title and the...

0: simply because I love chicken wings. And myself and our producer, Jake, always come up with a list of songs. And this week, it's a Jake special.
1: Yeah, you didn't help me at all this week.
0: I did not. So, Jake, I've taken a look at the list. What's Jesse's score from the past year or so?
1: 563 correct, 87 incorrect, for an average of 87%.
2: I like that.
0: Okay.
3: I really like that.
0: Let's see if we can bump it up this week.
2: Okay, here we go. Name that 90s country in 1 second. Song number one. Shenandoah, darned if I don't, danged if I do.
4: I'm darned if I don't, danged if I do.
0: Off to a good start.
2: I love the end of that song. They go, darned if I don't, danged if I
0: do. Today, dude, Junior.
2: What, wow. I was going to make that joke. You took it from me. Number two. Patty Loveless Chains.
4: Timber.
2: Dang it.
4: Falling in love.
2: Wait. It is Patty Loveless?
3: Yes, it is Patty Loveless.
2: Timber, I'm loving
0: that. I'm actually still impressed because you knew it was Patty Loveless.
2: Yeah.
0: Like, okay, I didn't. That's crazy.
2: I said Chains. It's not Chains. It's Timber, I'm Falling in Love. And Timber, the tree's falling over. I'm not. So...
0: Let me get my pen ready.
2: Oh, God.
0: Mark one down.
2: Here we go. Number three. Holes in the Floor of Heaven, Steve Warner.
4: Cause there's holes in the floor of heaven, and the tears are pouring down.
2: I'd like to dedicate this to Jake's grandma.
3: Yeah,
2: who's playing at her funeral, this song.
3: Yeah, like my grandpa, yeah. She was like, we got to play this at my grandpa's funeral.
2: Oh, your grandma.
3: Yeah,
2: I'm so sorry.
3: No, it's okay.
0: Stop, that's so sad.
2: And Steve Warner, it is such a sad song. And
0: that's why Jesse knows
2: love
0: it.
2: So good. Number four. Could have been me, Billy Ray Cyrus.
4: It could have been me. Yeah. Standing there with you. It could have been me.
3: Who said it's a one-hit wonder?
2: Seriously. No, this was like definitely his second biggest
3: Some
2: hit.
3: Some gave all, maybe?
2: No, it was Achy Breaky Heart. And then this was probably his second biggest hit.
3: Yeah.
2: Some Gave All is very good, too, but it gets played on Big Memorial.
3: Yeah.
0: I truly know Billy Ray Cyrus more because of Hannah Montana than I do because of his music.
2: Really?
0: Like, I feel like I know Billy Ray Cyrus really well because of Hannah Montana.
2: Other than that, you do not. Yeah, you don't. You know the worst version of Billy Ray Cyrus.
0: Exactly.
2: Where's my microphone?
0: Yeah.
2: That audio?
0: Yeah.
2: Number five. Well, that's Daryl Singletary, R.I.P. I Let Her Lie.
4: I Let Her Lie.
2: Whoa.
0: Your
2: eyes rolled all the way back there.
0: Because you said R.I.P. Like in the beginning of it, so I thought you were going to say the wrong name of a song.
2: Uh-uh.
0: No. You weren't?
2: No, I like throwing you off. Well, he passed away a couple of years ago, didn't he?
3: He sure did.
2: He was a police officer. He quit country music, became like a sheriff's deputy.
0: Whoa. What a
2: just
0: wild life to live.
2: And then every now and then, I think he'd get on stage and just be like, watch this. Here's the number one song I sang. How cool is that?
0: Yeah.
2: Number six. Is that Little Texas Amy's Back in Austin?
4: I bet Amy's back in Austin.
0: Oh, your favorite.
4: Working at the Zona Rosa Cafe.
0: Jake, this list, I think, is hard.
3: Yeah. I have a typo on the next one, just a heads up. Go ahead.
2: Okay. Well, I'll tell
3: it doesn't matter to you.
2: I'll tell her the correct spelling. Here we go. Oh, maybe not.
0: What is it, Jesse?
2: Don't. I can miss this and not owe you ink still, correct?
0: Yeah.
2: Okay.
0: Take a guess, though.
2: I got to play this one. Ding, ding. I don't know.
0: Nothing?
2: No. All right. Judds, it's not correct.
0: No.
4: But baby, come back or you kill us all.
3: Randy Travis, Before You Kill Us All. I had to switch it out and I forgot to
2: Whoa.
3: Switch it. Yeah, great song. Great song.
2: All right. Well, now I'm really...
0: Too wrong.
2: Three more left, and if I get any of you wrong, Anna gets wings for me. Here we go.
0: I hope.
2: I'm thrown off by missing
0: Focus.
2: That last song. Hold on. Clint Black, Nothing But the Taillights.
4: See nothing but the taillights.
2: Number nine. Is There Life Out There, Reba McEntire.
4: Is there life out there? So much she hasn't done.
2: Okay, This is crazy.
0: Do me a favor this week, bro.
2: Oh, and miss it?
0: Yeah.
2: You can get wings?
0: Come on.
2: They're expensive.
3: He's got them.
2: If I miss this, you get wings, okay? It's down to one song. Here we go. Garth Brooks, That Summer.
4: She had a need to feel the thunder. Chase her like a
2: oh boy, nothing like an older woman taking advantage of a younger man on the beach with her leather with her leather hands.
0: Songs in the 90s were insane.
2: Seriously.
0: No rules.
2: No limit on time either. Garth's like 4 minutes and 45 seconds. No big deal.
0: No problem.
2: You should see the river.
0: We still had attention spans. That's why.
2: Yeah. You make a very good point. Jake.
3: Yeah.
2: Current record, please.
3: 571 correct, 89 incorrect. Still 87%, but moving in the right direction.
0: Okay. No,
2: thank you very
0: wings.
2: Much. I'm sorry.
0: It sucks.
2: Let's name that 90s country in 1 second. 92.3 WIL, new country for the STL.

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23: Izzy, what's going on, man?
24: And you know what, Eddie boy, I've been pretty busy. Got to get out there and got to do the mowing.
23: Yep, I'll tell you what, when you get done mowing the grass...
24: Well, I do my best Forrest Gump impression with all that mowing I have to do around the property.
23: Do it for St. Louis, do it.
24: Like Mama said, life is like a box of chocolates. You never know what you're going to get, except that Fast Eddie's Bon Air. What are we going to get at Fast Eddie's?
23: Let me get it right. You can come on over to Fast Eddie's Bar Bon Air, you know, located on the other side of Clark Bridge in beautiful Alton, Illinois. When you're done mowing the grass, come over here and lounge around with me on the beautiful outdoor patio with all the big screens, the live music playing, the hot chick on a stick.
24: What about that fancy surf and turf you came up with?
23: Man, I'm telling you what, that is meat and seafood on one stick. and it's called the Eddie. It's the king of all foods.
24: Like Mr. Shannon always said, if you're 21 in the mood, come on over to that Clark Bridge and come see Fast Eddie's Bon Air in beautiful Alton, Illinois.
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2: Jesse, this might get very awkward for you today in the Truth Jar.
3: Okay.
2: We do this every day, and they oftentimes are embarrassing and awkward. Sometimes they're just funny. Jesse, what's the one thing you worry about before getting intimate? Now, you've kind of had some time to think about this.
3: Okay. I thought you meant since the last time I was intimate.
2: Oh, well, you just ratted yourself out on that.
3: It is true. I'm not a frequent user.
2: Flyer.
3: Frequent flyer.
2: Oh, boy.
3: The one thing I worry about before getting intimate.
2: Look at me.
3: I know. What? Well, I have to target my disdain at somebody for asking me this question. The first thing that comes to mind is like body issues, honestly, for me, not for them, for me. Just so, because I was a bigger guy at one point. So, that sticks with me after all of these years. You know, the thought goes in my head, am I going to take off my shirt and they're going to go, yuck. Like, literally.
2: Even though you're like a fit person.
3: Yes.
2: Yeah. Okay.
3: After
2: that
3: all
2: just
3: this
2: sticks
3: time.
2: With you. Wow.
3: After all this time.
2: Trauma.
3: Now, the lights are off a lot of times. Like, it's usually not broad daylight in the living room or whatever. So,
2: it could be.
3: Not at least the first time.
2: Yeah.
3: But, you know, comparisons maybe to prior guys.
2: Oh, to prior guys. I was going to say, well, you guys are going to look a little different if it's a woman and you're a...
3: No. This is all about...
2: You meant like prior guys. Okay.
3: Everything is about something that I would be responsible for. Like,
2: okay.
3: I would be... She'd compare me to another guy. So that's... I was like, my body's not going to look as good as maybe she...
2: Okay, yeah.
3: But one that I've actually done... I've done this on accident.
2: Whoa.
3: Not during super intimate moments. Remember, the girl, I called her legit the wrong name.
2: Oh.
3: And it is a thought. It is so concerning to me that if I'm dating somebody and I call them the wrong name in that moment, it's a real buzzkill.
2: Yeah.
3: Have you ever done that?
2: Yeah, I have. And the guy was like, what'd you just say? And I was like, I don't know.
3: I said, more. I said, give me more. Jake, have you ever done, our producer Jake, have you ever done that, called the girl the wrong name?
4: No, because I have a strategy. You just don't say an actual name. You just say, oh, baby, or oh, that's so fun, or whatever you might. You just don't actually use a name.
3: What was the one girl you were with? She couldn't hear or she couldn't talk?
4: Yes, she could, either one. She was deaf. Yeah. So,
2: okay. And yeah.
3: you said
2: you were like talking.
4: I was like, oh, that feels really good. And like, she can't hear me. it's pointless.
3: Oh boy.
2: Sometimes it's just a little something for you.
3: The international love language requires no words.
4: That's right. That's right.
3: He said, come here.
2: Yeah. Okay.
3: Anyway, I don't know. Is that juicy enough?
2: Yeah, no, I think that's that is definitely something to worry about. For me, it's probably one of my biggest things. If we're talking like the first time with somebody, it's body hair. I'm just always like, man, I feel like the first time as a woman, you got to be all clean shaven.
3: Oh.
2: Then after a couple weeks in, it's like, sometimes I like to let it grow.
3: And that's when they know you either are losing interest or you are super into them.
2: Yeah.
3: They cannot tell the difference. 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
0: Good morning, Kyle. Welcome to Confession Calls.
2: Hey, good morning, guys. How are you?
0: We're doing good. What's your confession?
2: Well, this is kind of uncomfortable, and I especially hope maybe Anna could help with this, but you two. I want to call my my ex-girlfriend who I just broke up with, Andrea, and I need to explain and confess that I broke up with her because she was just using her period as an excuse to be a bitch.
0: Hold on. We got a lot to cover here. You broke up with her?
2: Yes.
0: And you could just let this lie and never talk to her again, but you are feeling compelled to tell her part of the reason you did it is because she used her time of the month to be mean to you?
3: Can we say brat? Let's not use that word, Kyle.
0: Oh, God.
2: Look, I loved our relationship besides that, but she got so crazy sometimes, and I ended up saying that I just didn't feel ready to be in a relationship, which was a total lie. So I want to clear the air and see if maybe we can get back to things.
0: So you want to say, hey, I lied about the reason I broke up with you and tell her the actual truth. So maybe in your mind, she'll correct that behavior and you guys can actually get back together and have a successful relationship.
2: That is somewhat what I'm hoping. Yeah.
0: Okay. Well, hey, Kyle, I'm going to let Anna talk to you for a little bit because I think she's got an opinion on this.
3: I do. What was she doing on her period? Because if I don't know if you realize this, but like women do tend to get grumpier during their time of the month. And it's not even necessarily our fault. Our bodies are going through insane changes. And so, yeah, we do get a little grumpier and irritable. What is she do? Is she doing something like crazy? I get that.
2: I just felt like she would just go so over the top and just use it as an excuse to suddenly be nastier and shorter with me, especially in text message conversations. You know, she'd constantly complain about being in pain and how much period sucks.
3: Kyle.
0: Dude,
3: because she probably is in pain. Yeah. That's why she's complaining. I don't think she's like trying to be dramatic. I think she probably, all right. I don't know. Yeah, you're going to have to be understanding of that if you want to get back with her.
0: Okay, about this? How about we play this song and then we'll call her and you say, hey, I'm sorry. The reason I gave you wasn't true. The actual reason was I was having a hard time dealing with that particular thing. But you need to say it like that, not the other way, okay?
2: Okay, I can do that.
0: You promise?
2: Yes.
0: Okay. We're going to play this song. We're going to come back and hopefully we can maybe salvage a relationship right after this, Kyle. Hang on. New Country for the STL on 92.3.

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1: Today's confession is a little different. It's Kyle saying that he broke up with a girl and he wants to call her and tell her that he lied to her about the reason he broke up, which was he just wasn't ready for a relationship. The actual reason is he said she turned into a completely different person when she was on her period. And he's like, she was mean to me. Now you got the guts to tell her. You might clear the air and maybe you can salvage this relationship, but you need to tell her in the right way, Kyle. You don't want to offend her because
2: when women have that time of the month, their bodies are changing. They're experiencing pain. Their hormones are raging. They're irritable. They're grumpy. It's a lot. It takes a toll. So that's all I'll say on that.
3: All right.
1: Okay, let's get your ex-girlfriend on the phone.
3: No, wait. No. Hang up. Don't do this. I'm not ready for this. I'm sorry.
1: For us to... Oh, you're not...
2: call Andrea?
3: Yeah, no. I don't think I'm ready to go through with this.
1: What do you mean?
2: Like, well, hold on.
1: What's your hesitation?
3: I don't know. Maybe my nerves are getting to me.
2: It's fine.
1: No, you're good. Listen. Salvaging a relationship and apologizing about not telling the truth is okay. Just don't say the thing where we had to bleep you. That's the only thing that's going to screw this up. But we'll support anybody that wants to reconcile. If you're willing to do it, we can help you.
2: Sorry, yeah.
3: All right. Okay. You guys are my strength.
1: Okay.
2: Let's call her again.
1: All right. Let's get Andrea on the phone. Here we go.

0: Hello.
1: Hi, is this Andrea?
0: Yeah.
1: Hey, Andrea, it's Jesse and Anna. We are calling from the Jesse and Anna radio show. Hey.
0: Hey.
1: We want you to know that we are putting this phone call on the radio, so let me cut to the chase. Somebody has called up and wants to confess something to you on our segment called Confession Calls.
0: Wow. Okay.
1: Yeah, wow. And we want to know if we can conference them in so they can tell you in person.
0: Okay, sure.
1: Okay. It's your ex, Kyle.
0: Kyle.
1: Yes, Kyle, are you there?
0: Dude.
2: Yes, I'm here.
0: I blocked your number.
3: Kyle?
1: Wait, you blocked his number? You were upset and you just didn't want to hear from him anymore?
0: Absolutely.
1: Yeah,
3: Kyle, you didn't say that.
1: Well, he said, okay, let's tell Andrea what we know. He said that you guys broke up, and he said that he wasn't ready, and so he called things off. But now there's something he wants to tell you. He didn't exactly tell you the truth. Is that your version of the story?
0: Yeah, basically.
1: Okay. Well, Kyle, why don't you go ahead and tell her what you told us, and remember what we said, the right way to say it.
2: Okay, Andrea, sorry to do this to you like this, but I needed to really confess the real reason why I ended our relationship. It wasn't because I wasn't ready to be in a relationship.
1: Mm-hmm.
2: It frankly was because I felt like you were using being on your period as an excuse to be a total bitch.
1: Okay,
3: Kyle!
0: What?
1: That's not...
3: Sorry,
1: Andrea.
0: Wait a minute. Are you being so for real right now?
2: I needed to get that off my chest. I needed you to know that I didn't like what was happening with you and how you would treat me during those times. I just felt like an excuse.
0: Why don't you explain it to me?
2: You were very... When you had that going on, you were just... It was so short with me and cold to me, and you wouldn't want me to touch you, and it all kind of felt almost like a personal attack, and I just thought it was really over the top and, like, not cool.
0: For, like, shedding a layer of an organ from your body? You think it's over the top?
3: Honestly, that's what's happening, Kyle.
0: Ever had, like parts of your body come out of you? They have to work their way out, Kyle.
1: Okay. Oh, I don't know if I actually know this.
3: Jesse's like, wait, like this. Take notes. Kyle, it's not fun. So it wrecks your life for about a week. Actually, sometimes 2 weeks because the lead up.
0: Some people freaking barf every single day they're on it.
3: Yes.
0: And I have to think to myself, at least I'm not barfing, even though I feel like I'm dying.
1: So,
2: and I'm sorry that you go through all that. I just felt
0: you?
2: Like you were taking
0: Kyle,
2: it all out
0: really
2: on
0: sorry.
2: Me.
0: Oh,
2: and
0: are you guys hearing same thing I'm hearing?
1: We're hearing
0: clear.
1: It. Kyle.
3: Okay. Yeah.
1: Kyle, we never want to attack the person that's making the confession.
3: Right.
1: But we do want to help you, and you're making it hard for us to help you. You told us that your goal is to get Andrea on the phone and tell her that you were not honest with her, and maybe through that you can reconcile and get back together.
0: Are you sure? So
3: I know.
0: Is this supposed to be like an apology?
2: It's a confession and also, yes, sort of an apology.
1: Mm.
0: Well, all right, let's hear the apology part.
2: I would love to give us another shot.
1: Give it another shot.
0: Another shot at what? I'm still going to be having my period. You understand that, right?
3: Oh, boy.
2: Of course, but maybe there's some way you can, I don't know, lead me out of it somehow. Or just
3: Kyle.
2: Or be
3: Kyle.
2: More conscious.
3: Kyle!
0: Listen,
3: stop.
0: Cannot handle this, I'm not the one for you. Maybe there's someone out there with a uterus who it doesn't hurt when they shed the lining. So, best of luck to you. And thank you for the clarity. But... there's nothing that I can change about how violently I feel.
2: I'm sorry to hear that.
0: Just a minute, though. Anna, am I on the right track? I mean, I'm feeling a little nuts, not just from...
3: No, you're not.
0: Okay.
3: No, Andrea.
0: Hurts, right?
3: No. Andrea.
0: What's happening here?
3: No. I am fully on your side, Andrea. I agree with every... my time of the month is awful. Like, it's my period's horrible. So we were trying to help Kyle out because he did come to us for this. So we were just trying to be fair with everybody. I don't think this is going to work for you guys. We appreciate you, Andrea, talking to us. And Kyle, we thank you for doing confession calls.
2: Well, thank you for letting me try.
3: Of course.
1: Yeah. And Andrea, thanks for being on the phone. We're gonna let you get back to your day as well. And sorry for inconveniencing you. Kyle,
2: thank
1: you for being on Confession Calls, Kyle.
2: Thank you for having me.
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3: 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Chance Gotch has your first alert weather report.
7: We'll be tracking some spotty chances of some showers and storms. Still a lot of dry time. Increased coverage expected off to the southwest of the St. Louis metropolitan area. Then up to 81 degrees this afternoon. Saturday and Sunday, some more chances of some spotty showers and storms. Still a decent amount of dry time. Areas to the southwest seeing increased chances once again. As we head off into Monday, the last chance of some spotty showers and storms will start to dry up into portions of next week with highs towards the mid to lower 80s. From the First Alert 4 Weather Center, I'm meteorologist Chance Gotch for WIL.
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0: 92.3 WIL with Jesse and Anna. We have to give a huge congrats to Ashley and Cheyenne. They are the winners. Woo-hoo! Of the Jamaica getaway. So that means they get to pick any of the Sandals or Beaches resorts in Jamaica and go take a trip with someone they love. I was cracking up when Casey shared the video, and I forget if it was Ashley or Cheyenne. She was like, oh,
1: I saw that. She cursed. A
0: couple of curse words. I was like, dang, girl.
1: Well, these are the types of prizes you can win with our WIL app. We currently are giving you a chance to win tickets to go to Bourbon and Beyond, a massive music festival in Louisville, Kentucky in September. Every hour, 6 a.m. to 6 p.m., we give you a different code word. 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We give you a gas card. You get to see Chris Stapleton, Casey Musgraves, and more. The next code word is coming up right after 9 on 92.3 WIL.

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0: Jesse and Anna.
1: It's really kind of bittersweet. Alan Jackson is going to have his last full-length concert. It's going to be in Nashville at Nissan Stadium, June 27th. And some of the so many artists are joining him. George Strait and Lainey Wilson have just been added to that lineup.
2: I think it's a sign of status if you're on the lineup at this point.
1: Me too. It's Alan Jackson. 92.3 WIL.

Good morning. It's Jesse and Anna on 92.3 WIL. Did you put the word classic in our app yet? 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

0: With Jesse and Anna, Chance Gotch has your first alert weather report.
1: We'll be tracking some spotty chances of some showers and storms. Still a lot of dry time. Increased coverage expected off to the southwest of the St. Louis metropolitan area. Then up to 81 degrees this afternoon. Saturday and Sunday, some more chances of some spotty showers and storms. Still a decent amount of dry time. Areas to the southwest seeing increased chances once again. As we head off into Monday, the last chance of some spotty showers and storms will start to dry up into portions of next week with highs towards the mid to lower 80s. From the First Alert 4 Weather Center, I'm meteorologist Chance Gotch for WIL.
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0: Jesse and Anna wrapping up our show for the day, for the weekend, actually. In case you didn't know, sometimes during our show, we do things early on that maybe you didn't catch. Maybe you don't hear it. Like, did you hear our Tim McGraw interview earlier? When I accidentally couldn't get word, I couldn't say what I was trying to say correctly, and Tim McGraw took it in a completely different, hilarious direction. Yeah. Listen to this. Is this the first song you've kind of written about yourself that's kind of like a biographical song? Biography a little bit?
1: Viagra song?
2: I've never heard that word. Biographical?
1: I think It's Your Love is more of a vibe.
0: Oh, okay. Yeah, I get it. It's him. The word I was going for was biographical, but I said biographical.
2: Biographical?
0: Viagra.
2: Viagra, biographical. It's all the same.
0: He was so fun to talk to.
2: He was. He was a blast. I love that you made him laugh. In case you didn't know, I'm wearing a dress with tomatoes on it. I started a Stitch Fix subscription a while back. Jess, you haven't said anything. Here, let me stand up.
0: See, oh, this? I thought they were little flower petals. Oh,
2: no,
0: my goodness.
2: No, they're cherry tomatoes.
0: Wow.
2: And I almost didn't keep this dress because I was like, that's weird. And then I was like, no, this is totally
0: it is your
2: me.
0: Personality.
2: Like, my whole family, a tomato dress. Are you kidding?
0: Wow. And you've got a little green, like a little... You got olive on top, olive yeah. color, and tomato dress.
2: And somebody's ready to go play in the garden.
0: Dang. Born in the dirt, playing in the dirt. Whatever. That doesn't make sense.
2: Okay.
0: That's it. We're going to wrap it up for the week. We hope you have a great rest of your day. And we will be back Monday, and we'll talk to you then.
2: See ya.
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plays more new country. Who's going to the Cardinals game tonight? There's going to be a little Cardinals country crossover happening whenever Jordan Davis performs at the post-game concert series that happens after the Cardinals take on the Cubs. 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

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They've got you covered from construction to agriculture. We're throwing it back to 2004. Daryl Worley, Awful Beautiful Life is on WIL.

Bourbon and Beyond. It's an awesome music festival in Louisville in September with artists like Chris Stapleton, Casey Musgraves, Charlie Crockett, the Red Clay Strays. 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
1: There we go. What's up? It's Casey. I cover country. Riley Green's got a new song out called Think As You Drunk. Now, when I first heard this title, I really didn't understand what that meant. I had to listen to a sample of it. If you haven't heard it, it basically says, instead of saying I'm not as drunk as you think, he's saying I'm not as think as you drunk. So, baby, I think we are. The cool thing about this song is that he's actually got a little sample from Toby Keith in it. And I'll play you a little bit. He says, it's a full circle moment to have Toby Keith's vocal on my song. He even went through Toby Keith's family. To make sure that it would be okay with them, they said, absolutely. How could you say no to Riley Green? And now the song is released. He also says, quote, as a songwriter, I don't think there could have ever been a bigger influence than Toby Keith. 92.3 WIL. Nobody plays more new country. My name's Casey. I cover country. And this is Josh Ross.

0: for you.
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Congrats to our Jamaica getaway winners. We just called them yesterday on 92.3 WIL and let them know that they are heading to the Caribbean. It's Ashley from Imperial. It's Cheyenne from Bethalto. Girls, have the best time and have some drinks for us while you're down there in Jamaica. 92.3 WIL. 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

Tonight, the Cardinals are taking on the Cubs, and I've got your tickets to the game and also tickets to see Jordan Davis perform on the field at Busch Stadium after the game ends. 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

Can you believe Miranda Lambert is our 4th of July performer at Celebrate St. Louis this year? Miranda Lambert performing on the Arch Grounds on Independence Day? 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

That's the latest from Jason Aldean on 92.3 WIL. Nobody plays more new country. If you need your code word this hour, it is blue sky. All one word, B-L-U-E-S-K-Y.

Ella Langley making every girl out there want to cut some bangs. 92.3 WIL. Nobody plays more new country. My name is Casey. I'm getting out of here. Have a great rest of your Friday. An awesome weekend. Please be safe. Maybe you'll come see me tomorrow at the Blarney Stone Bar and Grill in South County with Budweiser. We

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This hour's big prize code word is roadie. R-O-A-D-I-E. I got ahead of myself. Roadie. That is this hour's code for your chance to win that trip to Bourbon and Beyond in

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and Kit Moore. They are actually going to be, what, they're 2 weeks from today. 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Zach, John, King, get to drinking.

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Luke Combs, Sleepless in a Hotel Room, 92.3 WIL. Time for that country cover of the day. This is one of my favorite covers out there. It's Parmalee covering Train's Drops of Jupiter. In fact, they still do play this at their shows. 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

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The summer of 10,000 tickets continues right now. 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

Ken Coe, what's old Rocky Mountain Low? 92.3 WIL, where nobody plays more new country. Kenny Chesney, his tour this year is his residency at the Sphere, and we can expect a new album from him this summer as well. Here he is with Beer in Mexico, 92.3 WIL.

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Jordan Davis. Cannot wait, not only for the game, but to see him play after the Cardinals-Cubs game tonight. Your ticket to the game is a ticket to the show. Do not miss it. It's going to be a nice night. It won't be 100 degrees outside. Be nice temperatures to catch a ball game and watch Jordan Davis.

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Bailey, Chevy Silverado. 92.3 WIL with your song of the day, which is brought to you by Seavers JCB. They got you covered from construction to agriculture. It's Jacob Hatworth. What took you so long? On 92.3 WIL.

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3: Izzy, what's going on, man?
4: 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Got to get out there and got to do the mowing.
3: Yep, I'll tell you what, when you get done mowing the grass.
4: Well, I do my best Forrest Gump impression with all of that mowing I have to do around the property.
3: Do it for St. Louis, do it.
4: Like Mama said, life is like a box of chocolates. You never know what you're going to get, except that Fast Eddie's Bon Air. What are we going to get at Fast Eddie's?
3: Let me get it right. You can come on over to Fast Eddie's Bar Bon Air, you know, located on the other side of Clark Bridge in beautiful Alton, Illinois. When you're done mowing the grass, come over here and lounge around with me on the beautiful outdoor patio with all the big screens, the live music playing, the hot chick on a stick.
4: What about that fancy surf and turf you came up with?
3: Man, I'm telling you what, that is meat and seafood on one stick. And it's called the Eddie. It's the king of all foods.
4: Like Mr. Shannon always said, if you're 21 in the mood, come on over to that Clark Bridge and come see Fast Eddie's Bon Air in beautiful Alton, Illinois.
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You know the Puerto Rico song? Yes, I've listened to it over and over again. It's all over my Instagram feed. I do enjoy the fact that Luke Combs did a dance to it as well. It's a catchy song. If you haven't heard it, you'll find it. I'll show up in your feed after I

country. We'll see him this summer with Dan and Shay, or I should say more fall, I guess, at that point. And then we'll see this guy in September for our next Twined Up show as well. We have a couple coming up. That's one of them. Get your tickets at 923W.com. It's Russell Dickerson. Worth your while.

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3: 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In fact, in 2025, this event raised over $20,000. 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
5: 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Take

Old Dominion one man band, 92.3 WIO, where nobody plays more new country. Have you seen Coe's Instagram page? Man, that guy has gotten jacked. He was always a jacked guy, but he's definitely slimmed down since he's had the baby. He's looking good. Hopefully we'll see him in town

New Country. It's Marty with you. Happy Friday. We made it. It's nice to have a short week, but then you never know what day it is. Trust me. Don't know if it's Wednesday, Thursday, but it is Friday, and it is the weekend. We'll see Megan Maroney in 2 weeks. Sold out at Enterprise Center. Here she is with Beautiful Things. In fact, she's kicking off her tour tonight in Columbus.

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0: It's Riley Green, Change My Mind. My name is Marty Brooks. Have a great Friday. We'll be at the Cardinals-Cubs game tonight with Jordan Davis. He'll be playing after the game, and your ticket to the game is a ticket to the show there. And if you missed this hour's code word for the big prize to Bourbon & Beyond in Louisville, it is Journey, J-O-U-R-N-E-Y. Have a great Friday. Enjoy the weekend. Catch you back here on Monday. Coe Wetzel, Jesse Murph, High Road, Beat Up and Next.
1: Well, I can tell that you're mad. And I ain't half surprised about that since the day that we met.

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And if you're looking for an easy way to just show your appreciation to our military and their families, can I make a pitch to you here? It's B-Dub. 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I've been aware of them since about 2018, been raising money for the last 3 years. This is year number four of the ride. We've raised over $60,000 in the last three. I set a very ambitious goal to raise 50 grand this year. And the ride starts July 26th. 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

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It's the summer of Red, White, and Fuel, our first winner of the summer. Congratulations to Lisa Newman of Guyton, Georgia. Just scored her

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There's a new AI-designed men's bathroom concept that's going viral right now. And honestly, it looks like a therapist designed it after one bad experience at the stadium. Every urinal gets its own little private stall now. You know, like a VIP lounge for your bladder. It's beat up. 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You know the move. Eyes up. No sudden movements. Absolutely no conversation. We're basically horses in neighboring trailers. But the funniest part, guys online are rejecting it because they don't want more privacy. They just want to be farther away from the dude absolutely fighting for his life in the stall next door. Which honestly feels fair. Nothing humbles you faster than standing in a urinal while somebody behind door number 3 is reenacting the collapse of a Taco Bell.

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